0: calling?
1: Victor 657825.
0: 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East 20 valid clear.

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2: Go ahead.
1: 116 Pebble Creek Lane per Rivian. There's a 36-year-old female there requesting to go to the hospital for suicidal ideations. They were told by 911 that we have to respond. I believe the female is going to have a felony 15 through the county for possession of crack.
3: Yeah, that 15's through us. Can you send one more just in case? 16, sir. Walters.

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1: Copy.

0: Negative, I just left him a voicemail.
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0: Okay. Great for both.
1: Go ahead.
2: I've got a welfare check at 318 Westerwood North. I don't have much. He wants a welfare check on his daughter. Since Karen Desk is his mom and she's drunk. I'm sorry, she's intoxicated and on drugs.
1: Copy.

0: You were pending a bird alarm on Glen Grove Trail in Columbia Township.
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0: 41267 Minot, reroute you both. Who's that new? The building is over at River Run in Wildfire. I've got a 9-year-old on the line. She's saying that she's lost, can't find her mom.
1: Copy.
2: Dash 269.
3: Okay. 1-8 is standing by.

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1: Yeah, I'd appreciate it.
2: Yes, River Run, it's me, 194 River Run. 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She's agreed to let me talk to dad.

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Should be a Susan Larson. See if you can pass her through.

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0: First is clear to Tristan Moore on a 16 Chevy Gray. Expires 11/25 of this year. He's 20 valid, clear out of Lakeland.
1: Copy.
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0: 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Assistant's 100, we're clear.
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1: Free for both, though.
2: Go ahead.
1: In reference to that male on East Bridge Street earlier, he said he's under the train trestle, sitting on a couch, no shirt, has pants on. He remembers who robbed him.
2: Copy. Copy.
0: 57-188. 57-377, I'm in evidence. Copy, sorry.

0: so-and-so. 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Report.
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0: 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I'm going to assist with transporting to Haven Center.
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1: We're on a 1376 Janelle Drive, Columbia Township. She states the neighbor's dog been killing their chickens.

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0: be calling Kelly to Haven Center with one female juvenile, 106-055.
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0: tongue.
1: For Anthony Douglas, late 30s.
0: I'm sorry, can you re-advise his first name?
2: Two kiddos on board, en route to the Haven Center, beginning mileage 27506, 27506, Elyria 069, going to be following with the other child.
3: Copy. Time 21:08.
0: T41 with caution inside the pickup.
1: T41 is not here.
0: My copy. He's got caution for drugs. For an Anthony Douglas. Contempt of court. Child support. A misdemeanor through the county. Hayes 39 out of Cleveland. Suspended.
1: I just have that to the call.

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0: 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George Ocean Nora 4226.
1: So Larry Ward, 2012 Mazda red and color, expires in August. He's 62 off of Harwin, valid clear.
0: Copy.
1: Second to Whitney Mays, 2020 Nissan gray and color, expires in December. She's 30 off of Furnace, valid clear.
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0: John Victor, boy. 5943.
1: Karen Jaskins, 26 Honda, for his next year. She's 41 at the address, valid and clear.
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0: 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We're clear.
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0: Can you check the front porch of 123 Garvin? It's vacant. Caller said there was a subject sleeping.
1: Copy.

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I got a property damage complaint at 124 Lincoln Court. She says a 9-year-old from 205 Blaine intentionally drove his bike into her niece's bike and damaged it.

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1: 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We're checking Garden.
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1: Noel Construction on a 06 Chevy blue in color expires 12/31 of this year. It's clear.
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1: Neighbor said that the male that was sleeping on the porch is the homeowner's friend. He's cutting the grass, and he had taken a break. He was GOA, we're clear.
0: Okay.

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1: 288-311.
0: We have Foster Garden Apartments in apartment 206 B Boy. Shaniqua saying that she was in Mahone. And he's got a TPO against Leticia Flowers, who's also there in break. She said Leticia got into her face and she wants to press charges to Tim Gerard Apartment for crimes against the person.
1: King William X-ray 5435.
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0: Prescott, 223-78, break for second.
1: Cut.
0: Dominic Olivo, 918-2000.
1: Was advised, female half and the three kids were dropped off at the Haven Center. All units will be cleared.
0: Stop and break.
2: Caller at 10092 Rosemere Drive, Carlisle Township, is calling in. His neighbor just started cutting his grass, and he doesn't think he should be cutting his grass right now due to how loud it is. He would like a deputy to drive through.
1: Okay.
3: Police ordinance there is 11 p.m. We're not going to do that.
2: I copy that. I was unsure about what time.

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1: Yes.
0: Honda.

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That you added to the call.

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Andrew Samson. We're going to attempt contact at 205 Blaine. Comment.

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1: 26091 Royalton Road, Columbia Township. 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
0: 7-3 Zebra Boy Lincoln.
1: Edward Kyle on the 14 Jeep Grand Colored expires. 10-11-266 solid clear at 205 flying active CCW.
0: Copy, break for a second. King Sam Tom 9-1-6-4.
2: Oh, I should be black and colored for us in September. He's 37 at the address on clear.
0: Copy. Can you call public service and have him come to the door, please?
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0: 29-376.
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4: 377.
1: Go ahead.
4: I have a phone number if you can try it, please.
1: Ready? Go ahead.
4: 216-538-19.
1: Go ahead.
4: That's going to be Leticia, who the protection order is with. She's allegedly inside with the kids as well, and that's where he is.
1: Okay.
5: 377, what's this, 15-4?
2: To bench for crimes against the person. Crimes against a person.
5: Thank you.

0: 163, I tried it a couple times. There was no answer in the mailbox this fall.
1: Have a day.
2: 579 on Foster.
0: Yeah.
3: Warning for taillights to the registered owner there.

all the information I got. Shirt, white male with a black and white hat, light blue jeans. He's driving a Ford Escape parked next to a white Honda in the parking lot. He was driving all over the property. Yeah.

0: That individual was advised of the park closing hours, and I will be clear.
1: And he has a 7.
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0: I'll be clear. I've added an error. And there's also a 24/7 duty number for AT&T in the narrative.

0: Yeah, the caller's in Rwanda 47. They just wanted the owner of the dog advised. He's not home at this time, but I did advise his wife. Keep the dog on leash. Just show me complete. I'm going to that Royal call.
1: So this call, when the caller called, or the complaining, did you hear another female in the background yelling at her?
2: 1-6-3-10-2, change, sorry.
1: Alright, thank you.

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2: 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Updated, clear.

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2: Hey,
0: good. 228 Harrison Street. Fire's on scene and they're requesting us. They responded for a fire in a 64-year-old.
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0: I am northbound in the traffic circle just before Mills. I will be out with King, Ida, Nora, 3659.
1: 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I just asked you to.
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0: 5, 6, 3, 1, 12. We were given a verbal warning for speed 48 and 35. I'll be clear.
1: Copy.
2: Manager's in the 500 building. She's going to step out of the 500 when we meet you guys.
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1: OSP.
0: Copy.
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0: 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When the ride's going to get him, it's going to be from Loring.
1: Copy.
0: Send that mail for fires.

She says she doesn't have any keys, and he left a necklace at her house in Elyria. And that's really it.

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0: This is Amelia Shoda, 17-year-old female, Fairview Park, valid and clear. Manilo, 17-year-old female, Rocky River, valid and clear.
1: I think 2-1-8 has 2DLs. Victor Robert 387160, break for the second.
0: Go ahead.
1: Victor Queen 805606.
0: First is Brady Burkhart, 18-year-old male, our city. He's valid and clear. Second, he's been Ethan Gifford, 18-year-old male, Lorraine, valid and clear.

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1: Collins, Morris, 16-year-old male, varsity, valid and clear.
0: Nora William Edwards, 44.
1: All right, 1 second. RP is going to return to a 2024 black Kawasaki, registered to a Dominic McDonald, 21-year-old male on Wellington. He's valid and clear. Go ahead with your DLs.

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1: Copy, ready for the street name and DOV. First will be Carson, Charles, Adam, Robert, Sam, Ocean, Nora. Last name will be Adams, common spelling. Date of birth will be 04-24-2009.

0: Carson Adams, 17-year-old male out of Wellington. He's valid on a permanent ID. 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
1: Copy. 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
0: Go ahead.
1: Leonardo for the first info, that's Lincoln, Edward, Ocean, Dora, Adam, Robert, David, Ocean, last name is Porter, so that's Paul, Ocean, Robert, Tom, Edward, Robert, date of birth will be 9/19/2008.

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0: Victor, X-ray, 217-776. Break for the second.
1: Go ahead.
0: Victor, William, 8544. Break for the third.
1: Go ahead.
0: Victor William, 845-067.
1: Elijah Miller, 17-year-old male, Lakewood, E, valid and clear. Aiden X, 16-year-old male, Olmsted Township, valid. And Colin Merrick, 16-year-old male, Har City, he's valid and clear.
0: Copy. I have the date of birth.
2: 84 is on the streets.
1: Copy, go ahead.
0: Lincoln, Adam, Charles, Ida, Edward. Last name, Victor, Adam, Lincoln, Ocean, Sam, DOB, 426-2010. Break for a second.
1: Go ahead.
0: Ida, Robert, Adam, Lincoln, Ida, Nora, last name, Adam, Victor, Adam, Lincoln, Ocean, Sam, date of birth, 6-21-2013, break to the third.
1: Go ahead.
0: King, Adam, Tom, Edward, last name, William, Ida, Charles, Henry, Edward, Robert, Tom, DOB 46-2009. Break for the next.
1: Go ahead.
0: And Adam, Robert, Sam, Ocean, Nora, last name, Boy, Adam, Union, Edward, Robert, D, 1-18-2009. Break for the next.
1: Just to confirm, you said 118?
0: Correct.
1: Copy, go ahead.
0: Dave, Adam, Lincoln, Tom, Ocean, Nora, last name, Sam, Ida, Nora, David, Young, Lincoln, Nora, birthday, 9005.
1: Copy, go ahead.
0: Adam, Lincoln, Edward, X-ray, last name, Paul, Edward, Nora, David, Lincoln, Edward, Tom, Ocean, Nora, DOB 10-25-2009.
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0: 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Returned with Robert Spisek, 62-year-old male out of Olmsted Township. He's out in the clear.
1: These are all clear.

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2: That was 110, I'm ready.

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1: 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She fell at Bainbridge and Xavier Court.
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1: DL.
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1: Victor David, 288-917.
3: One at 8377. You can take me off the 15. I'll be en route to that for 57.
2: I'm back to Dominic McDonald, 21-year-old male out of Wilson. He's valid.
1: Copy, thank you. He'll be solid. He'll be cited for crack in the exhaust and trespass from sheets.
2: Copy.
1: Five, 5698.
2: Go ahead.
1: That female is going to be transported to St. John West Shore. She does not want her mother contacted. I'll be clear.
2: Copy.
3: Might be considering something, so.
4: Three seven seven.
5: Seven.
4: Up in the clear.
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0: Morning, Daytona.
1: Go ahead.
0: That female is going to be transported to St. John West Shore. She does not want her mother contacted. I'll be clear.
1: Copy.
2: Might be considering something, so...
3: Three seven seven.
4: Seven.
3: Update, clear.

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1: Kevin, can you re-advise?
0: Myself 3060.
1: Copy.
2: King George John 569.
3: One 8377.
0: CSX returning on a 2018 color to a Joe and a Patricia Pulliam, 73-year-old male. The RO is deceased.
1: What? Go ahead.
3: They actually struck a parked car in front of Fourth before striking a tree. Break for RP.
1: Go ahead.
3: Queen, Charles, Adam, Nora, Nora, Ocean, Nora.
1: Copy. 28 years returned to Batista Cannon on a 2014 Gray Chevy, expires in September. 38-year-old female Lorraine, valid and clear.
3: Can you see if we have a phone number for her? I'm going to need insurance information.
1: Hey.
2: 306DL.
1: Good.
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0: William, 70-year-old female, valid clear.
2: Got it.
3: DQ out of California.
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0: 188, I think your owner is out here for this car.
1: Copy, can you just get the info for me? Go ahead.
0: State County, California, it's for John Mayfield Smith Jr., 363 Branson. It expired on June 6th of this year.
1: Copy. Can you see if he's got a local deal?
0: Copy.
2: Yeah, checking on a President Alarms, 9376 Montgomery Drive. He's having to make contact with the key holder, which he lost connection with the telephone.
3: Copy, just 9 later.
1: Five, six, two, eight, four.
3: Go ahead. She says okay with who's there now. The others have left. We'll be clear for now.

0: 306-277.
1: Ben.
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0: I have Sean on public service right now. He said he already spoke to you in a sense. Do you need to speak to him?
1: No.
2: Three. 5-7 at the DN.
0: Shaisha
2: Milton, 7408.

0: It's Aisha Catania Milton, 18-year-old female out of Lorraine, Valley Clear.
1: Hi, this is the 110 traffic stop. Go ahead. King Young Henry, 12.

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1: Check 480 in our city, maybe into North Homestead. State Patrol got a call of a minor code 2 between 88 Ford Focus and the Silverado. Copy from 25.
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1: No, it's fine if the owner is aware of the damage.
0: Copy.

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1: Call it.

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0: 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I'll be 33.

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0: 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I'll have the 740 shortly.

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0: You okay up
2: 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Oh, yeah, okay, thank you.
0: Copy.
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1: Good.
0: I'll be giving the Curtis side, the one female, the 363 Branson break for startings.
1: Good.
0: 251.
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0: 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Seems to be GOA and UTL, we'll be clear.
1: 7.
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0: If you could check South Rec for a vehicle close to the back.

0: 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Robert Tom 760 324.
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0: Got it. DM.
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0: I'll be checking on that call, West River and Bell.
1: Seven. From that spot.
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1: 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They're turning the car around. Clear.

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1: 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Guilty clear. 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
0: Copy on a dark green 99 Honda, expires in February. They're going to be a 23-year-old, 329 furnace, female, valid, and clear.
1: Got it.
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0: Alright.
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3952, check out. 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

on Victor Williams, 6414, 46.

0: 17, you copy?
1: Yeah, go ahead with it.
0: 733-498. Victor, Victor, 733-498. Victor Williams, 614461. BW, 614461.
1: Dasani, Apita, 31-year-old male out of Lorraine, he's loud and clear. Second one, it's going to be 22-year-old female, Nestle, out of Lorraine, loud and clear.

0: 41573 North Ridge Road, Larry Fisher was there walking around with pliers. And then he took off running. He is trespassed from there. They advised the bar is closed now, but they wanted us to be aware of it, that he was there.
1: Okay. Earlier he's wearing all black with like a red hat, red shirt.

Township. Kent PD's calling in that there was a domestic down there between two females. They left. They're driving a white 2026 Honda Civic coming to that 43. They're requesting a welfare check on a Zoe Bailey, known to run and can be violent. Be advised that the female that he's with, Abrea Campbell, has 15 through us as well.

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0: 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He's gonna be valid and clear.
1: Okay, got it.

0: 3 9 8 2 1 0. If I can't, they might go back to that apartment. They're not welcome here, and they're not welcome in Westwoods anymore, so I'm sure they're still out in somewhere. Of course.
1: Copy that. I'll put you guys back on the other one.

doing, 7319? And he's wondering if you guys do come in contact with him. Do you guys want video footage that he was there on the property or no?

0: 635 Overland Area Road, Carlisle Township, is going to be some molding for a lockout of a Ford Fusion gray in color.
1: Copy.

0: 352.
1: What?
0: Looks like 356 on the 6th of this month trespassed him from that property.

0: 过眼球针。
1: 对。
0: Please do give us Mr. Tucker, you've got the deal.
1: Copy that, I'm calling back.
0: Thank you, sir.

0: line now with the owner. He says he can email that video if you have it. He should have like a red hoodie on or something like that, he said.
1: He wants them charged.

0: 16-17. Can you attempt to call her caller and have them step outside?
1: I can do that.

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1: That deal was given a verbal for expired registration. Clear.

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0: Copy.

0: 562, one way. 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
1: They just want the area checked.
0: That's correct.

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1: If you could serve a Charles Walker, he's at the jail in custody right now. I faxed it out for you.
0: Copy.

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1: Okay, I've got one turning himself in the lobby.
0: Okay.
2: Who is it?
3: I checked the area that person is going to be UTL.

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0: I was flagged down 57 in Griswold regarding a male possibly overdosing in front of the N Mart. If it sends me, it's over.
1: Copy. Any vehicle description?
0: Negative. He just said it was a male out front. He might have been with a bicycle.
1: Copy.

0: Copy, 267, can you head that way too? Thank you.
1: When I drove by a little bit ago, there were three homeless people sitting outside.

0: 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Onto the apartment it's going to be coming into.
1: Always away.
0: Copy that.
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0: and I see you're over in that area, it's going to be a possible Illinois plate. It is an out-of-state plate if you do come across it. When they called in, it was a Amherst one, so probably did get past you already. I did advise Sheffield Village.
1: Okay.

0: 267-41-306. So you can speak with a female in the lobby. She is on the station stating she doesn't have a SIM card, but she wants to speak with officers. She's got very disorganized process, and she's got a 19 alert. She can tell me exactly what was going on. She just wants to speak to an officer.
1: King Sam Boy, 6253 on a 2004 Volkswagen cream and color. It's going to return to a Brett Bowman, 46-year-old male out of Wellington. He's out on the clear. Copy, I'm working on it. I got a 19. You want me to call him and see why his car is sitting there?

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0: with folks in King Sam Boy 6253. 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
1: Copy that. And from clear calls, it looks like the daughter was probably driving this. We can't find the phone number for her either.

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1: Confirmed.

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1: George William Sam, 2744 Bay.
0: Good.
1: Unoccupied. I park on 801 Foster.
0: Copy, can I get a unit to vacuum? With a stolen unoccupied vehicle.
1: Copy from Golf and 5-7.
0: Copy.
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0: 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They're going to swing by, pick her up, and then come get this car.
1: Thank you.

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0: I turned to the DMR.
1: Got it.
2: There was no attempts to kidnap her. Nothing was said in the car besides her Elizabeth telling him where to drop her off. Units will be clear.

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1: 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Taking that report number now.
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1: Well, GMC truck light and color to Evan Richards, Cattle Lorraine. Richard owner is going to be a 36-year-old male, though, sir.

0: 347-361-314.
1: 14. 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J. Quinn Osborne. 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South side of the tracks there. Motorcycle laid over. Doesn't see anyone around. Unknown if it was an accident or somebody just left it there. J. Quinn Osborne.
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0: 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He's got a tattoo on his neck, and he's carrying something in his hands. He keeps entering the lobby and refusing to leave the property.

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1: 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Coming back to a Helen Vanover, 55-year-old male out of Reed Road there, Columbia Station. Is your valid driver's license. 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
0: Copy.
1: Find a 19 for him.
0: Please.

0: 对。
1: They might go into Rizwan Cemetery. Thinks they were acting nefarious, if you could check.
2: Cover.
0: Cover.

0: No, anytime attempting MBUIs, there's also alert this male is 76 that owns this motorcycle. Can you repeat that, sir?
1: Can you make sure a squad didn't respond here?
0: Officer, I don't believe they did, but I will double check.

61, no squad calls there. The number we had in here was actually his neighbor, who doesn't associate with him. He asked to use his phone like a month ago, so that's why his number was in there. I'm going to try to find a different number for him.

0: Good.
1: Okay, we've gone prior to arrival. We're going to check the area.
0: Copy.

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1: Coverage.

0: 14-61, check out. 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I just got a hold of the ex-wife. She gave me a number for him, so I'm trying to call this one. Also be advised, if you guys do go over to that Reed Road address, it is a two-man caller on them.
1: He's over here at Midway.
0: I'm right behind you.
1: Oh. I don't know, I think he just has those people from one of
0: we'll be awesome at the Gecko.
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0: I think it's a trespass from pretty much everywhere else, too. We'll figure it out in a second. Oh. I don't know, I think you just asked those people from one of them. We'll be awesome at the get-go.
1: Copy.

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1: Joseph, are you?
0: I think it's trespassing pretty much everywhere, too. We'll figure it out in a second.

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1: Copy that. And you didn't hear the alerts, correct?

0: 61, check up.
1: Pal, okay. 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
0: Correct. And then the one that I got from his ex-wife just keeps going to voicemail.
1: All right, we checked the area around the bike, UTL for the male.

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0: 20 and 5th, stand by for the registration. 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
1: That operator was given a verbal warning for registration obstruction. I will be 33.

0: 27517.
1: Call it.
0: I have warrant impending. You fax over to booking, I'll take care of it.
1: Yeah, it's already been faxed over there.
0: Copy me.

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2-1-7 unit. If we have anybody in the area of Grafton Eastern and Cowley, or the MBA with OST was advised as well. Just didn't know if we had anybody in there.

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1: Drive states Elizabeth Meadows does not live there, but she's inside the home causing a disturbance. They're unsure how she got inside.
0: Just east of the McKinley.
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0: Everyone there checks okay. 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

0: 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Missing analysis and vice records that Avery, the other party involved, left the home, the children inside the home locked him out, and now he climbed through the window. But he does live there.
1: Over there.
0: Affirm.

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0: Overlap 3 Road and Platter Nut Ridge Road, part of MVA, no injury. Besides, it was a Carver semi, both occupants down, Overland, Elyria, and Platter Nut.
1: 479, I have a post responding there.

0: 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But it was Carver, Semi, Bodocket Stone, Overland, Elyria, and Bladder Nut.
1: 4-7, I have a post responding.

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1: 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Overland Elyria and bladder nut.
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0: 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Mileage is going to be 7-8-7-9-0.
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0: 562-99, Travis South.
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1: Yes, sir. East on the left side.
0: We're just off Lorraine. We're Lorraine westbound. It looks like Paul Lincoln, Lincoln 29.
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1: A 50-year-old male, our city is valid, has a valid motorcycle and motorcycle here.

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0: 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Well, just called in and is responding.
1: Three that was called in already. Post was advised. I'll see if they have an ETA.

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1: All 560 units, you can just record the message.
0: I do want to have this done.
1: Son.
0: 10 West 83, Pennsylvania, Mary Lincoln Edward 960.
1: Here.

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1: What?
0: 34963034.
1: Jacob Novak, born in 1997. He is a valid non-sequel. He's a registered owner. He's cleared. 99, go ahead.
2: 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John Victor Boy, 5126.
1: Here.
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0: 562-99 deal. Tom Victor
1: 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Karen White, 34-year-old female, the Cleveland ship out of here.
0: Copy. Am I able to get one more for a consent search?
1: Pretendi, Barton, and Center Ridge.
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4: Verbal mark plate. Okay.
0: Chester. 562 Walford.
1: West.
0: Verbal warning to Victor Frank, 629-875 for speed 51 and 35.
1: Clear. Chester.

0: she says he went around behind the building toward the daycare that's behind Kensington.
1: Inside Speedway.

0: or does he have a time left or when he left?
1: Negative. Probably 5-10 minutes. I'm Broughton Park now. Can I have a couple of units at residence? I just want to see her walk through to make sure he's not there before she goes back.
2: 184 is right here.
1: Probably in this direction, see if they went.

0: know if he took me something with him.
1: Negative, kids are still at the house, two of them, and she told them to lock themselves in their room, and that's when they called and told her that he left and which direction that he went.
0: Copy.

0: 6'8". He's wearing black pants and a tan shirt.
1: Copy.
0: He's also advising somewhere behind a D building, there's an abandoned house next street over that she used to go to, but is unsure of an address.

0: 294, did you describe the house?
1: No, they were abandoned next road over behind the D building.
2: She also wasn't sure how many streets over it would be.

0: 562-99.
1: Written warning for turn signal to that female. Consent search, negative results. Unit to be clear.

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0: 75. I'm clear. 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So, be clear.
1: Yes.

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1: Go ahead.
0: Can you speak to a male at 5781 Main Ave parked in the backyard of 5772 Broad?
1: Copy. We're in 20.

0: 168. 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She doesn't know anything about the house aside from there's an abandoned house in the area. She couldn't point it out. There's a parking lot to the south of the building that there's an open gate that we're just going to check, but we're out of leads and don't know where he went, so you guys can probably clear.
1: Copy.
2: Go ahead.
1: I'll be at O'Neill Healthcare for a follow-up.

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1: Okay. 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
1: Here's

0: 16, I don't. I message a name in DOP. If you can see if he's what he wants with ICE or CBP, he's telling me he's not in the country legally.
1: One of three as well.
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0: Henry Paul Henry, 6896.
1: Sam Spirits, Ricky Hawkins, 571 Main Ave.
2: His sister just ran up and said that he's on his way back to the apartment with his sister to get his property.

0: Bible. Yeah, 151.84. Hey, DV wants that individual upstairs for an interview. Is he the one coming back from?
1: Yeah, I'm pulling in the back line now.
2: Okay.
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0: 6299. 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The owner of that 7 I gave you is moving the truck. B33.
1: Here.
0: 56275, traffic stop. Indiana trailer, Paul Charles, 6098 Root Road near Meadows Edge.

0: 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Pure Middle Ridge and 58, Paul Ocean Frank 7579.
1: Four 377.
2: Quinn.
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2: Okay.

0: 29-year-old female, valid out of Sandusky, clear.
1: Put an RF on her and see if she's got any vehicles.
0: Copy.

0: 313. Check him. Copy. Correction, 18411 Holly Road, requesting a welfare check on her Preston break.
1: And Chrysler that expired in 2024.
0: Problems, break. Male driver's license showing 183 Holly, the 18411 Holly appears to be a plot of land that he's called about in the past.
2: Numerals updated for warning for no through trucks.
1: Sure.

0: I'm saying nothing in past calls with that female. However, Avery does have two vehicles registered to him out of Sandusky.
1: Is any of them a silver SUV?

0: Yeah, sure.
1: Negative, a blue Explorer and a black Ram.
2: Six eight, I think that blue Explorer is the one that rolled off.
3: Copy, is parked right now in front of D.
4: 282 to 294, I found the silver Jeep.
2: Copy, what's the RP? I'll flock it and see if it's nearby.
4: King Tom Young, 2981.

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1: Kevin.

0: 282-276. 276 flat. Oh. 721 Thornwood Boulevard. Night Colson advised that her 13-year-old brother, Kashmir, locked her out of the house. Break. It's going to be over a disturbance between parties, and mom's in there with Kashmir now, and they're arguing. There's an officer safety reference, bed bugs, and very large dogs there. Break. Warren at that address for Curtis Mack from 2018. Caller does advise that Kashmir has some issues and will be out of control.
1: 276.
2: Hey, Duke, copy.

0: 现在。
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0: units are out of Thornwood. Bianca was able to get back inside, and there's no more yelling, but she believes her little brother is in some sort of episode, and he is on the edge, getting upset anytime anyone talks to him.
1: Who is your guy?

0: 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We weren't able to locate anything. Wants to speak to someone. 6110 Orchard Meadow.
1: Walmart and Lorraine.
2: I'll be in Route 2, LCJ, with that, L21.

0: by 60 or 75 trucks then. Paul Nora Robert, 307, and I'll be on the on ramp 10 West, just off 183.
1: Thank you.

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0: Yes, thank you.
1: One. 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
0: King Ocean Tom 3553.
1: 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It expired in September. Owner's 49, valid clear.
0: Copy.
2: 34377.
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0: 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SSN on that individual is 270-131669. 270-131669.

0: Parish Mayor Alston doesn't have anything in Leeds, but we do have a jacket for 721 Thorne Boulevard for a male. He's clear.
1: Copy.
2: No, subject's fine. He's advised to contact his sister-in-law. He'll be clear.
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I'm out at City Hall with paperwork.

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0: Myself and 13 will be out at 717 DeWitt. Suspicious vehicle will be.

0: 339. Was there a report taken for the stolen items out of one of the homes under construction? I can't find anything.
1: We attempted to look as well, searched it by the caller's phone number, and then just Ryan Homes and Appliances, nothing came up.
0: That they called, but alright, I'll figure it out.

0: 39. There, they might have gave that address for the model home.
1: Yeah, I'm at the model home now, but it's the only other 43 models under construction. Apparently a U-Haul type truck pulled up to install all the appliances. To make a report, but they're saying nobody showed up.

0: when he called in, he wasn't sure of the previous manager's names. Does he know it?
1: He's back in the house. They got a new project manager here now.

0: 562-562-562. Lorraine Road at Hot Brothers. Caller, owner of the property, stated two individuals have been staying there.
1: Go ahead.
0: They're currently at the property sitting on the rocks by the same Hot Brothers and Speedway. They look like they're trespassed.
1: Copy, I'll be in or out.
2: 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Can you advise us on the VIN?
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0: verbal argument between siblings. 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
4: 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I'm clear from all of you.
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1: That's
0: perfect. Good.
1: Can you check Center Ridge Road near Stony? Caller was upset that there are some sort of vehicles parked on the roadway with cones and eastbound lanes.

0: 3927.
1: Yeah.
0: It would have been Jason Byrne, V-Y-R-N-E, that would have called in approximately between April 20th and 21st, 22nd, somewhere around there.

Avenue area.

0: 662-99.
1: Go ahead.
0: The paving company doing a driveway. Does not appear to be any cause for complaint here. P33.
1: That's it.
2: Okay, if you could go to the Speedway on Griswold Road, I have a caller on the line. Speedway hasn't called yet. He's the customer, but he's pretty irate in reference to a debate with an employee break. Apparently the employee made some kind of comment to my customer who's told him he had a gun and a taser. If you could just check to make sure everyone's separated.
3: Copy. 151. My last name, first and last name, and expanded the time frame from 418 to 426 and was unable to find anything matching that.
4: Queen Boy 3523.

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0: Stopping Robert King John Boy. Sugar Ridge, Andy, sir.
1: Yeah.

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1: Kevin.
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1: Done.
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1: Young, 36-year-old female of Cleveland, she's valid clear.

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0: 297-789425.
1: 123-151.
2: Anyway, Leona, go for both.
1: If you could just check with the store and make sure that they're okay. The customer has since left and didn't want to leave any of his information.
0: We copy. It might have been Roger Lift. He's driving around up here acting weird.
1: He has a flat tire.
0: Yeah, that's him. It's King Charles John 7711.
3: I'll be back in the city in a minute. I'll have that one.
1: That's it.
3: 58, you good?
2: Yeah, I'm okay. Thank you.

0: 5, 6, 7, 77.
1: Go ahead.
0: I'm gonna route the common police report.
1: Yes,
2: 5, 6, 2, 62. Now, does Avon want the subject?
1: Yeah, Mike.

0: 123.
1: Good.
0: It was like he drove by. We were pulling up here, probably just left the area.
1: Got it.
0: Seven verbal 12 clear.
2: Cover.
1: One trespass.
0: Yeah, copy. 377, you put that on his jacket for next contact, please.
2: Cover.

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0: I updated New World, we're warning speed 15 meter.
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1: Nope, he's good.
0: Go meet up East Shore 83.
1: Copy.

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1: Okay.

0: 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It's going to be for a request from Life Care requesting you guys to respond. The mail they're trying to pick up is running away from them. 6130 South Broadway.
1: Five, six, 33.

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0: Yes, sir.
2: Go. 151377.
1: Go ahead.
2: Increase call up here, advise. 168, am I closer than you, Dan?
0: Second and West.
2: You got it.

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2: Route 2, eastbound, meet with Huron PD. Have Avery King in custody.
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1: Unit Charles 33.
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1: Good. Go ahead for 103.
2: 8986 coming for the lane. Lock out of the transit, buddy.
1: Copy, en route.
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1: Room 16812. 16812. You're out of Pennsylvania. Well, 22935684.
2: Mark Nelson, 419783, is a valid non-CDL, is clear.
1: Okay. I sent or I added the VIN number. It's a temp tag, but there's not much information. It's Pennsylvania, temporary tag. I'll be here for a little bit, issuing a citation.
2: That's it.

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1: I'll be out with Virginia, Texas, X-ray, Texas 1966.

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1: Go ahead.
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1: 8-3-5-6-8-6.
2: It'll be through Pennsylvania. 868-3374. Shows expiration 7/26/26. The numbers were random on the 10 tag, and he doesn't have any paperwork.

0: 562-99. I'll be out at Beecher 3.
1: Yes.
0: Sure.
2: Four 377.
1: Go ahead.
2: David's up there, clear.

0: I think this is Sally Ford Gate. We're at 25 and Indy Pilot is 90815.
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0: Are you on station?
1: Yeah, nearby.
0: Can you pick up 701? It's going to be one of the parties from the Griswold Road incident.
2: I'm okay. Thank you.
0: Female half that left. I don't know her name.
1: Yeah, I can't remember either. She's a... I think she resides over at 310.

0: 562-103.
1: Correct.
0: Entry gate 33.
1: Yes.
2: Kiwi Boulevard North, next to Huron Street, with a dump truck, no RP.
1: Copy.
3: Yeah, this way.
1: Copy.

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0: Yes.

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1: 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Can you put me back on it for a minute, please?
0: Seven.

0: 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It feels like it's dangerous.
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0: George Paul Queen, 9860. Here. That's all now.
1: Yes.

0: Green Country.
1: 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Thank you.
0: Good.

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1: Copy.
0: You can clear it.
1: Copy, thank you.
2: Form 2377.
1: Good.
2: In custody in Rock County.

0: Oakland?
1: I'll be out with that park complaint in front of 537 Harbor, Great Harbor.
0: I have a gun.
1: Victor 000635.
0: Victoria Harold, 2004 Mercedes, R8826, 23-year-old female, valid out of Elyria, 537 Harbor.

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0: Yes.
1: Calvi, I'm in route.

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0: I'll be 2343.
2: You can get a welcoming party for this gentleman. Thank you.
1: Okay.

0: T-16 has a traffic stop.
1: Go on.
0: Adam, this is Blue Toyota Corolla, no RP.
1: Yeah.

0: 5, 6, 2, 15.
1: What?
0: Georgia Abortion, Charles 1439 Boyd. What's the expiration on that one?
2: Adams involved.
3: Got it.
4: We're going to be out at 240, I don't know if it's Full Ridge or Cooper Foster, but it's right on the corner of 43, on a follow-up.
1: Yeah.

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1: Front.
0: At the end of the world, verbal warning, three trucks prohibited and expired trailer plates. Out 30.
1: 6.

0: Kevin Daly, South Bay, clear.
1: Okay.
0: 5258 traffic.
1: What?
0: Paul John King 5501. I'll be on Chestnut Ridge 83.
1: Yeah.

0: 60, 50.
1: Alright.
0: Crash out of fleet. Paul John Roberts, 5501. Copy that back.
1: There.

0: reporting two females from the Justice Center back to the jail. Mileage is going to be 83333.
1: Copy, 83333, 1201.

0: Napier. He has received a damaged package with his medication. His medication is also damaged. Doctor's office is requesting a report to refill it. 130-88 Bomber.
1: Copy.

0: He's stopping a blue semi. Black shirt, original fender. Can't see the plate. I'll buy shirt in a minute.
1: Yeah.
0: Five, six, two, 75. It looks like Georgia plate. X-ray, Frank Sam, 433.
1: Yeah.
2: 75, 50.

0: 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Okay. You're supposed to take 57, correction, 10 to 57 to Cleveland Street to Center Ridge.
1: Okay, he just came from 57.

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1: Right.
0: I'm going to help him get the back hit. 58. Tried to help him earlier. He's lost.

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0: 1000 Tiffany coming drive at the Walmart in Road 9. There's a Trailblazer with a dog in it. The windows are down and not running. King Frank Boy 5724.
2: Wait. 276, she's still doing a report.
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0: Copy, 27.
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0: There's no debris in the intersection or the roadway. Clear.
1: Kevin.
2: Through clear call history with that mail, see traffic stops with other agencies.
1: Good.
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0: It appears the camera's is on a stop just up the street in front of the case. 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
0: Mike, clear for a 23.
1: Affirmative.
0: 23, 43.
1: Okay.

377 to any in the area of the city limits, Route 10 and 57 VOL for a tan or beige Mercedes hatchback. Vehicle exited Route 10, unknown direction of travel from there, was swerving and almost rear-ended a semi.

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First meeting complaint. Not currently happening, but be out here checking it.

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0: 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I have that returning to a white Ford Transit.
1: Messed up. It's Paul John Frank. Paul John Frank 9536. I'm going to be able to come off. I think

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1: 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Looks like it was driven by the owner. 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
0: 282. 276. 276.
1: 282.
0: 515 Berkshire Road, contact with a Catherine Heist in reference to a hit skip in Avon break. They just want her to call. They're unable to reach her by phone. And if there's a Jeep there, to check for damage, break. There's an old caution here from 2010 reference of Rebecca Smith, who had guns in the residence and threatened suicide.
2: Copy.
1: Yes.

0: 562, just so long. We have contact with the male here.
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0: 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It's pinging between 331 and 337. Be advised, there's an ongoing issue with aggressive pit bull at 331.
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0: Glenn Angie, 42 years male, valid at Orion. He's clear.
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2: Go ahead.
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1: Hot.
0: 480 westbound LCU turnpike split on the inside lane. Changing the tire of a semi on the inside lane. Do not have any warning or safety concerns.
1: Clear. I am Bainbridge and Chestnut.

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0: Lorraine and Foster with a truck pulling trailer. 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
1: Second RP returns to Alusa, Louis Rosa, on a 05 Ford Grain color. 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
0: Got it.

0: seen that first RPs out of Ohio, correct?
1: The trailer tag is, I just believe that it's been expired so long that it's not going to come back for us.
0: Copy, yeah, we couldn't get it to come back either.

0: 5-6 3 Walter. They're changing the tire now. 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I'll be standing by here for traffic.
1: Yeah.

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0: It's gonna be DOA ETL.
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0: 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They're currently separated. The mom is outside in a gray Dodge Caravan. No 24 or 24D. 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
0: I've got some kind of disturbance at Ridgepoint Commons. I've got a caller who's not giving me much information at all, but I can hear two men in the background yelling at each other.
1: We copy.
0: Copy, 2760, can you take her?
1: Yeah, 184.

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1: Disregard.

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1: we're good.

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0: You can go to Illyrium Unit 44. There's a male down in a holding cell with a bench 15 to our agency.
1: Lorraine, 480.

0: 22. 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King Charles Queen, Lincoln, 22. Sunny Ridge, Sandy Ridge.
1: Copy.

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Verbal warning for Red Lake, now 33.

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1: 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The female from Paulding is on her way back to Paulding. Can you just be clear?

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0: 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If you could show us checking.
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0: 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He's definitely frustrated. 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
0: George, Zebra, Mary, 3813, break for a second. King, William, Frank, 9264.
1: Returns to a Timothy Cook Jr., 2017 Jeep, station wagon, red in color, showing a valid driver's license, clearance, CIC brake. Second, also Timothy Cook Jr. on a 26 GM truck, black in color, still valid.
0: Okay, that's the only two vehicles that are here. I'm gonna check the property.
2: Most want to try and call him first.
0: Alright.

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1: Victor Sam 064 791.
0: E163 inside.
1: Alright. He's over here at West Park shooting hoops. I'm gonna jump out with him.
0: Copy 261, can you back him?
2: 24, is it?

0: 163.
1: Go ahead.
0: It's confirmed. They're going to call me to set up a meet.
1: They said they're going to call to set up a meet?
0: Yeah, I'll firm, but it's confirmed for now.
1: Alright, stand by.
2: And 25, 33.
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Been at 58 out of Grafton, showing up valid driver's license. 2026 rim truck brake

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I think it's Facebook. 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
1: 1864 middle in the office. 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There is a disturbance in the background.
0: 261. 294.
2: 261 and 294. 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She's just yelling at someone in the background.
0: Copy.

from 83. 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

0: Diana Inman, elderly female. She says she's locked out of her house, requesting that be assistance due to the air conditions. First.
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0: Second, Ashley Gant, Chiefs 32, not valid, clear out of Lorraine. Looks like she has a protection order against her with the Paris Watson.

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1: Okay. Howell, 261.
0: Say again.
1: How old did you say she was?
0: Approximately 50, but that's a guess.
1: I gave one back earlier for a 32-year-old.
0: Way off, I'm sure that's right.
1: Kathy, she was not valid clear out of the rain.
0: Copy, thank you.

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0: 294, she's 25 off of Melvin, expired, clear.
1: 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Break.
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1: 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You can show us quick.
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1: Zachary Bramble, he's 31, failure to reinstate, clear. Has a protection order against them. It's with Audrey.
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0: 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Cross that, Adam.
1: What'd you say?
2: It was Jack for the staff up here.
0: Cat.
1: 168. Sorry, something on you. Can you return to station to speak with Nicole in the lobby, but can you come see dispatch first?
0: Copy.

0: 6269. Get the vehicle and the trailer out of the roadway. 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I'll give you that for you in a sec. Or 2-4, just make sure he's clear, please.
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0: Copy, thank you.

0: 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They pulled into the Fiesta parking lot. It's going to be a silver Sierra and a white Toyota.
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0: Yeah. Thank you, 58.

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0: There's no vehicles in the parking area or in front of the model home. I'll be 41.
1: Copy. 52562. Are you able to lower cleaners into the jail?
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1: 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Ida Wakeman, he's Valenclair.
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DVN, 846, Honda CRV, Russia just east of Anis.

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0: 5867 Lee Avenue. This is in Hedges' location. Juliana apparently called 911. Said she was having trouble with her mom, and then there was a whole bunch of screaming in the background. I did just talk to Sandra. She seemed a little upset, and I told her we would be sending officers to check out everything.
1: Mildred. Copy. Turn it off.

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0: I'll be out on 57 for traffic detail.
1: Okay.

0: there's any 562 units in the area, lock it, or eastbound from Case, which will be a full extradition warrant out of Erie County Sheriff.
1: As soon as I clear this crash, I'll be heading there.

0: Is it an SUV or a sedan?
1: It'll be a Kia Forte, four-door sedan.
0: Stand up, please.
1: Henry Paul, Henry 3113.

0: 2-99.
1: Go ahead.
0: The driver of the Toyota was cited for ACD, clear with an OH1, and I'll be in position watching for that car.
1: Copy.
2: He just asked, Jay Cox, it looks like he's pulling in the marks. Bicycle 2, just confirm the plate. Henry Paul, Henry 3, 113.
1: That's affirmative. The warrant is going to be on us, Summer Jenkins. This is female, 511-280, Brown and Brown.

0: tones for female?
1: 31.
0: Okay, we'll call her when it's your fault. Yeah, I don't think she's in the car.

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1: Silence.
0: You said 29, please, for change of mental status. And Julian is calling.
1: Copy.

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0: 562. 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
1: Over, Bo.
0: It's going to be a Bridgepoint Commons. 282 and 276 were out with us not earlier, and they trespassed him. He's back and causing a disturbance.
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1: Go ahead.
0: Warren is confirmed. They would like to meet if we don't have any charges.
1: No charges from us.
0: Copy. They're looking to meet at the rest area on Q by Lorain and Erie County lines.

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0: 1132.
1: Copy.
0: Just for the log, she wasn't in that second vehicle. She works there at the restaurant.
1: Copy.
0: Dad and Mom are going to bring her car. Dad's going to drive that thing away.
1: Copy.

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1: Go ahead.
0: All being route to the rest area. Break for starting miles.
1: Go ahead.
0: 98317.
1: Copy, 1848.
0: Way 90s at BP.

0: said you're at BP, correct?
1: Yep.
0: Alright, I'm coming to you.
1: Be right down. I'll meet you at Bridgeport.
2: 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We'll be 33.
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0: 144 Pennsylvania. Caller said his ex-wife Nicole Matthews is outside the residence causing a disturbance. No weapons.
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0: 122 Bath Street, caller said he was just assaulted by his 14-year-old stepson, Jordan McNulty, up in Ziva Klein Medical, right? There's an autistic male there, an Andrew McNulty.

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0: Samantha Paddock, he's on 701 for you.
1: Copy.
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3: Well, for 41, you want me to head out there?

Caesar and Sierra 113 Gifford Road. 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I advised he was staggering around. 113 Gifford.

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1: King Edward Adam, 1718.
0: A 2014 Chrysler blue in color, expires next year. He's 41 out of Wellington, bound clear.
1: Copy that.
0: Gun.
1: Second target.
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1: 5-7, Midway. 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
0: I've got a disturbance at 632 Bell Avenue. It sounds like a disturbance between family members. Caller's just yelling at me. I'm trying to get further.
1: Hold on, Chip. Copy.

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2: Morning, Turtle Stop. Bell Ironwood, King Union Adam, 3563. I think it's going to be half of this party involved.
0: Hi, Bob.
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1: Copy. Hold you clear, here's a report.
0: Copy.

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0: That's a 632 bell.
2: Okay.
4: 562-99.
2: Hello.
4: Can you contact Erie County and see if they're going to be at the eastbound or the westbound rest area?
2: I can call, sir. It did say westbound, but I'll double check with them.
4: Okay, thank you.
0: Henry Young John, 8635.
5: Tammy Myers, 2012 Ford Grand Color, expired back in 2024. She's 63. Has that address on clear?
0: Hey, Adam.
2: Affirmative.

0: say that he's there. Just east of 60. Go ahead.
1: Matthew Smyers, August 3rd, 2003.
2: Clear. 184377.
0: Gone.
2: ETL clear.

0: 5-6-2-99.
1: Go ahead.
0: I see there, Sheriff Carr. He's on the eastbound side, but he's moving. I'm going to stay put.
1: Affirmative. She just said he was eastbound, said he was coming to you. She told him westbound.
2: First name Amber, last name Sam, Tom, Roberts, Adam, Union, Sam, Boy, Adam, Union, George, Henry, 116 of 05.
1: 3 for 189. 189. Matthews 22, not valid. Clear of that address on Bell.
2: Copy.
1: Good.
2: Nathaniel Bailey, 12-9 of 03.

0: to your first dance, Amber Strasbourg. I found her out of Pennsylvania. She's valid and clear. She does have a couple of jackets here.
1: Calvin.
2: Second DM, Nathaniel Bailey, he's 22, canceled. Clear out of the line.
1: Calvin, thanks.
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2: Yeah.

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1: I'm calling you now.

0: 7.
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0: 4 volt only over parking in the front yard, brake.
1: Go ahead.
0: Problem party left. We'll be clear.
1: Okay.

0: that 911 hang up for 182.
1: Oh, 160, then can you back him?
2: Okay, no.
1: Copy, thanks. Go ahead.
0: I'll be on board with the Mitchell Township call here.
1: Copy.

0: 182377.
1: Go on.
0: All parties advised of their options, and they'll be on their way. Clear.
1: Copy, break the ball.
0: 182 189.
1: You can head over to Smitty's 368 East Bridge Street. I believe Zachary Bramble's there now causing an issue. They want him leave.
0: 182 189.

0: did say that he was last seen behind the BP on the backside, and they just let him trespass from Smitty's.
1: Yeah, can you sit down over there?
0: Copy.
1: We're out on Longford.
0: Copy.

0: 7 RP.
1: What?
0: King Mary Henry 7-1-4.
1: Clear to Ian McDonald on a 24 Chevy Silver expires next year. He's 27 valid clear at that address.
0: Copy that. Copy.
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0: Valley area, 34750 North Legends Way. Caller advised that there's two juveniles trespassing. They're fishing in the pond directly behind a residence. 34750 North Legends Way. This call's been on the board for about an hour.
1: Okay.

0: going?
1: He was just adding his jacket. He was advising his truck that break.
0: Going.
1: I'll be giving him a ride up to the CRC in Moraine shortly.
0: Kevin.

0: no longer in the area, and she does not want to speak with deputies, just asking for extra patrol as this happens frequently.
1: Okay.

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1: Good.
0: 209 Midway Boulevard is going to be super cooked. You can check behind the building in a bush near the dumpster. Employee advised she was taking the trash out and there's a female in the bush yelling to herself.
1: Copy. Copy. 189-377. You giving Zach a courtesy ride to the CRC?
0: Yeah.
1: 4-H is clear.
0: Yeah. 22, can you go for 267?
1: Confirm.
0: 267, you can disregard.
1: Copy.

0: say, who's the suspect in that robbery at the library a couple weeks ago?
1: Once.
0: I think Douglas something. Matthew Douglas, I think.
1: It's Anthony Douglas.
0: Is there charges for that for him?
2: Negative. We gotta try to talk to him about it, so.

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1: 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Thermal's down here.
0: 267, I'll head that way. Lake and Furnace.
2: Kevin. 410 updated if you need to.

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1: Pajama bottoms and like a gray shirt. Looked like he had an e-scooter. He was walking.
0: Copy, I'm checking 377.
2: Copy, if it's the 39-year-old, he does have a 15 through the county with cautions.

0: E041 times 2 with cautions outside. First 15 has cautions for drugs. It's for Zachary Yergin. It's a probation violation for trespassing charge through Girard Police Department outside. He also has one through Liberty PD. It's a probation violation for larceny. It's outside. He's 23. Suspended, shown out of Montgomery County, Ohio.
1: Advice clear.
0: Yeah.

0: 7377.
1: Connor.
0: Daily's updated, we're clear.
1: Connor.

0: 4-1.
1: Right.
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1: Probably on the
0: chair. Alright, down there with you. Robbery's mixed up, my bad.
1: It was just like him.
0: Okay.

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1: Calling.
0: UTO and it's quiet. Clear.
1: Calling.

0: 29377. He's been dropped off. I'm returning.
1: Okay.
0: Show me out in Oxford.
1: Copy.
0: You can change it to 360 Oxford.
1: Copy.

0: 163.
1: Good. Yes.
0: 1061 Melvin Lane, cars that are two sons are fighting unknown weapons.
1: Got it. Was there a black Nissan Altima involved at all, by chance?
0: Just got saying, hurry, get here, they're gonna kill each other.

0: You're showing 4 here, put that in 310.
1: Okay.